The National Weather Service at Key West has issued a special marine warning for Straits of Florida from Ocean Reef West, end of 7 mile bridge out 60 nautical miles until 8:45 p.m. At 8:21 p.m., a strong thunderstorm was located 11 nautical miles southwest of Floyd's Wall Southwest, moving northeast at 15 knots. Hazard, wind gusts 34 knots or greater. Source, National Weather Service meteorologist. Impact, expect wind gusts in excess of 34 knots, suddenly higher waves, frequent lightning, and heavy downpours. Locations in the warning include 409 Humps, Marathon Humps, and Floyd's Wall Southwest. Prepare for wind gusts in excess of 34 knots, steep and fast building seas, frequent lightning, and blinding downpours. Stay low or go below, and make sure all on board are wearing life jackets. Intense and continuous lightning is occurring with this storm. Stay low or go below. Lower VHF antenna, outriggers, fishing rods, and umbrellas.

The National Weather Service in Key West has issued a special marine warning for the Straits of Florida from Ocean Reef West end of 7 Mile Bridge out 60 nautical miles until 9:30 p.m. At 8:42 p.m., a strong thunderstorm was located near Floyd's Wall Southwest, moving northeast at 15 knots. Hazard, wind gusts 34 knots or greater. Source, National Weather Service meteorologist. Impact, expect wind gusts in excess of 34 knots, suddenly higher waves, frequent lightning, and heavy downpours. Locations in the warning include Rips and Floyd's Wall Southwest. Prepare for wind gusts in excess of 34 knots, steep and fast building seas, frequent lightning, and blinding downpours. Stay low or go below, and make sure all on board are wearing life jackets. Intense and continuous lightning is occurring with this storm. Stay low or go below. Lower VHF antenna, outriggers, fishing rods, and umbrellas.

0: 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This is only a test.
1: The civil authorities have issued a required weekly test for all of Guam and all of Northern Mariana Islands beginning at 9 o'clock p.m. and ending at 10 o'clock p.m. Test message I pause open capia S feet configuration test message.

0: 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This is only a test.
1: The civil authorities have issued a required weekly test for CASA D and CLAM N, beginning at 9:03 p.m. and ending at 10:03 p.m. This is a required weekly test. This is only a test. Red River Regional Dispatch Center.

the National Weather Service in Key West has issued a special marine warning for Straits of Florida from Ocean Reef to Cranky out 60 nautical miles until 10:15 p.m. At 9:27 p.m., a strong thunderstorm was located near Floyd's 20 knots. Hazard, wind gusts 34 knots or greater. Source, National Weather Service meteorologist. Impact, expect wind gusts in excess of 34 knots, suddenly higher waves, frequent lightning, and heavy downpours. Locations in the warning include Floyd's Wong Northeast. Prepare for wind gusts in excess of 34 knots, steep and fast-building seas, frequent lightning, and blinding downpours. Stay low or go below, and make sure all on board are wearing life jackets. Intense and continuous lightning is occurring with this storm. Stay low or go below. Lower VHF antenna, outriggers, fishing rods, and umbrellas.

National Weather Service in Lincoln has issued a severe thunderstorm warning for East Central Christian County, Northwestern Shelby County, until 11:15 p.m. At 10:45 p.m., a severe thunderstorm was located near Stonington or near Taylorville, moving southeast at 50 miles per hour. Expected hazards include 60 miles per hour wind gusts and quarter-size hail. This is a radar-indicated threat. The following impacts are expected: hail damage to vehicles and damage to roofs, siding, and trees. This severe thunderstorm will be near, assumption around 10:50 p.m. Shelby will around 11:05 p.m.

The National Weather Service in St. Louis has issued a severe thunderstorm warning for southeastern Jersey County in southwestern Illinois, southern Macoupin County in southwestern Illinois, northwestern Madison County in southwestern Illinois, northeastern St. Charles County, until 11:45 p.m. At 10:38 p.m., a severe thunderstorm was located 6 miles west of Grafton, or 11 miles north of St. Charles, moving east at 50 miles per hour. Expected hazards include ping pong ball size hail and 60 miles per hour wind gusts. This is a radar indicated threat. The following impacts are expected: people and animals outdoors will be injured. Expect hail damage to roofs, siding, windows, and vehicles. Expect wind damage to roofs, siding, and trees. This severe thunderstorm will be near Grafton and Orchard Farms around 10:45 p.m. Portage, Des Sioux, and Elsa around 10:50 p.m. Godfrey and West Alton around 10:55 p.m. Other locations impacted by the severe thunderstorm include Fosterburg, Hamel, Fruit, Kaufman, and Williamson. This includes the following state parks: Confluence State Park. This includes the following highways: Interstate 55 in Illinois between exits 23 and 41. Interstate 70 in Illinois near exit 21. Seek shelter inside a well-built structure and stay away from windows. The storm is capable of producing damaging winds and large hail.

be damaged in briefly higher winds and suddenly higher waves. Locations impacted include Soldier Key, Convoy Point, Turkey Point, Karn Sound, Elliott Key, Pacific Reef, and Triumph Reef. Move to safe harbor until hazardous weather passes. Report severe weather to the Coast Guard or the National Weather Service. You can also share your report with National Weather Service Miami on Facebook and Twitter.

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1: The National Weather Service in Key West has issued a special marine warning for Bayside and Gulfside from Craig Key to West End of 7 Mile Bridge, Florida Bay, including Barnes Sound, Blackwater Sound, and Buttonwood Sound, until 1 a.m. At 12:32 a.m., a strong thunderstorm was located 7 nautical miles west of Ox Tip Bank Light, moving east at 25 knots. Hazard, wind gusts 34 knots or greater. Source, radar. Impact, expect wind gusts in excess of 34 knots, suddenly higher waves, frequent lightning, and heavy downpours. Locations in the warning include Sandy Key, Ox Tip Bank Light, Man of War Key, Sprigger Bank Light, Channel Key Pass Light, and Carl Ross Key. Prepare for wind gusts in excess of 34 knots, steep and fast building seas, frequent lightning, and blinding downpours. Stay low or go below, and make sure all on board are wearing life jackets.

National Weather Service in Weakin has issued a severe thunderstorm warning for East Central Christian County, Northwestern Shelby County, until 12:15 a.m. At 11:51 p.m., a severe thunderstorm was located near Stonington, or 11 miles northeast of Taylorville, moving east at 55 miles per hour. Expected hazards include 60 miles per hour wind gusts and quarter-size hail. This is a radar-indicated threat. The following impacts are expected. Hail damage to vehicles is expected. Expect wind damage to roofs, siding, and trees. This severe thunderstorm will be near, or weak around 11:55 p.m. Other locations impacted by the severe thunderstorm include Westervelt,

National Weather Service in Miami has issued a special marine warning for coastal waters from Deerfield Beach to Ocean Reef, Florida, out 20 nautical miles. Waters from Deerfield Beach to Ocean Reef, Florida, from 20 to 60 nautical miles, excluding the territorial waters of Bahamas, until 1:45 a.m.

winds and high waves are expected. Report severe weather to the Coast Guard or the National Weather Service. You can also share your report with National Weather Service Miami on Facebook and Twitter.

The National Weather Service in Miami has issued a special marine warning for coastal waters from Deerfield Beach to Ocean Reef, Florida, out 20 nautical miles. Waters from Deerfield Beach to Ocean Reef, Florida, from 20 to 60 nautical miles, excluding the territorial waters of Bahamas, until 2:30 a.m. At 1:43 a.m., a strong thunderstorm was off Cape Florida, moving northeast at 20 knots. Hazard, wind gusts 34 knots or greater. Source, radar. Impact, small craft could be damaged and briefly higher winds and suddenly higher waves. The strong thunderstorm will remain over mainly open waters. Move to safe harbor immediately as gusty winds and high waves are expected. Report severe weather to the Coast Guard or the National Weather Service. You can also share your report with National Weather Service Miami on Facebook and Twitter.

National Weather Service in Key West has issued a special marine warning for Hawk Channel and Straits of Florida from Ocean Reef to Grand Key out 60 nautical miles until 3 a.m. At 2:37 a.m., a strong thunderstorm was located over Islamorada Hub, moving east at 20 knots. Hazard, wind gusts 34 knots or greater. Source, radar. Impact, expect wind gusts in excess of 34 knots, suddenly higher waves, frequent lightning, and heavy downpours. Locations in the warning include South Rifts, Islamorada Hub, Davis Reef Light, Floyd's Wall Northeast, and Eagle Wreck. Prepare for wind gusts in excess of 34 knots, steep and fast building seas, frequent lightning, and blinding downpours. Stay low or go below, and make sure all on board are wearing life jackets.

winter storm warning from the National Weather Service. For the following locations in Colorado, the Northern Front Range foothills, including Estes Park in Nederland and Rocky Mountain National Park and the Medicine Bow Range. Winter storm warning in effect from midnight tonight to 3 p.m. Mountain Daylight Time Wednesday. What? Heavy snow expected. Total snow accumulations between 10 and 24 inches, heaviest above 8,000 feet. Where? Rocky Mountain National Park, the Medicine Bow Range, and the Northern Front Range foothills, including Red Feather Lakes, Estes Park, and Nederland. When? From midnight tonight to 3 p.m. Mountain Daylight Time Wednesday. Heaviest Tuesday morning through Tuesday night. The following impacts are expected. Heavy snow will accumulate on tree branches and power lines, possibly causing them to break and lead to power outages. Travel could be very difficult to impossible at times, especially late Tuesday. If you must travel, keep an extra flashlight, food, and water in your vehicle in case of an emergency. The latest road conditions for Colorado can be obtained by calling 511 or by going to www.cotrip.org.

National Weather Service in Key West has issued a special marine warning for the Straits of Florida from Ocean Reef to Grand Key out 60 nautical miles until 3:45 a.m. At 3:19 a.m., a strong thunderstorm was located 7 nautical miles northeast of Floyd's, while northeast, moving east at 25 knots. Hazard, wind gusts 34 knots or greater and small hail. Source, radar. Impact, expect wind gusts in excess of 34 knots, suddenly higher waves, frequent lightning, and heavy downpours. Locations in the warning include Floyd's, while northeast. Prepare for severe thunderstorms with wind gusts in excess of 50 knots, extremely rough seas, frequent lightning, and torrential downpours. Be advised that any severe thunderstorm can spawn a waterspout or tornado. Stay low or go below, and make sure all on board are wearing life jackets.

The National Weather Service in Key West has issued a special marine warning for Straits of Florida from Ocean Reef West, end of 7 Mile Bridge out 60 nautical miles until 4 a.m. At 3:32 a.m., a strong thunderstorm was located 8 nautical miles north of Marathon Humps, moving east at 25 knots. Hazard, wind gusts 34 knots or greater and small hail. Source, radar. Impact, expect wind gusts in excess of 34 knots, suddenly higher waves, frequent lightning, and heavy downpours. Locations in the warning include Rips and 409 Humps. Prepare for wind gusts in excess of 34 knots, steep and fast building seas, frequent lightning, and blinding downpours. Stay low or go below, and make sure all on board are wearing life jackets.

National Weather Service in Key West has Straits of Florida from Ocean Reef to Craig Key 20 to 60 nautical miles out until 4:15 a.m. At 3:41 a.m., a strong thunderstorm was located 15 nautical miles east of Floyd's while northeast, moving east at 25 knots. Hazard, wind gusts 34 knots or greater. Source, radar. Impact, expect wind gusts in excess of 34 knots, suddenly higher waves, frequent lightning, and heavy downpours. The strong thunderstorm will remain over mainly open waters. Prepare for severe thunderstorms with wind gusts in excess of 50 knots, extremely rough seas, frequent lightning, and torrential downpours. Be advised that any severe thunderstorm can spawn a waterspout or tornado. Stay low or go below, and make sure all on board are wearing life jackets. Prepare for wind gusts in excess of 34 knots, steep and fast building seas, frequent lightning, and blinding downpours. Stay low or go below, and make sure all on board are wearing life jackets.

The National Weather Service in Key West has issued a special marine warning for Straits of Florida from Ocean Reef West, end of 7 Mile Bridge, out 60 nautical miles, until 4:15 a.m. At 3:52 a.m., a strong thunderstorm was located near 409 Humps, moving east at 25 knots. Hazard, wind gusts 34 knots or greater and small hail. Source, radar. Impact, expect wind gusts in excess of 34 knots, suddenly higher waves, frequent lightning, and heavy downpours. Locations in the warning include Rips, 409 Humps, and Floyd's Wall Southwest. Prepare for wind gusts in excess of 34 knots, steep and fast-building seas, frequent lightning, and blinding downpours. Stay low or go below, and make sure all on board are wearing life jackets.

from Craigslee to west end of 7 Mile Bridge, 20 to 60 nautical miles out, until 4:45 a.m. At 4:13 a.m., a strong thunderstorm was located near Floyd's Wall southwest, moving east at 25 knots. Hazard, wind gusts 34 knots or greater and small hail. Source, radar. Impact, expect wind gusts in excess of 34 knots, suddenly higher waves, frequent lightning, and heavy downpours. Locations in the warning include Floyd's Wall southwest. Prepare for wind gusts in excess of 34 knots, steep and fast building seas, frequent lightning, and blinding downpours. Stay low or go below, and make sure all on board are wearing life jackets.

0: 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This is only a test.
1: This is a test of the emergency alert system, originated by the Arizona Department of Public Safety. If this had been an actual emergency, important information or instructions would have followed the tones you just heard. This concludes this test.

0: This is a test of the emergency alert system. This is only a test.
1: This is a test of the APAWS system. If this was an actual emergency, further instructions would be listed.

of the emergency alert system. In the event of an emergency, this system would bring you important information. This test of the emergency alert system is now concluded.

0: This is a test of the emergency alert system. This is only a test.
1: The civil authorities have issued a required weekly test for all of Georgia beginning at 10:28 a.m. and ending at 4:28 p.m. A required weekly test is in effect for all Georgia. 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

0: This is a test of the emergency alert system. This is only a test.
1: The civil authorities have issued a required weekly test for Shawnee KS, beginning at 10:37 a.m. and ending at 10:52 a.m. This is a test of the Shawnee County IPWAS. This is only a test. No actions needed. EM-6. This is a test of the Shawnee County IPWAS. This is only a test. No actions needed. No action is needed. This is only a test. This is a test of the Shawnee County IPWAS. This is only a test. No actions needed. EM-6.

0: This is a test of the emergency alert system. This is only a test.
1: The civil authorities have issued a required weekly test for all of Puerto Rico and all of Virgin Islands beginning at 11 o'clock a.m. and ending at 12 o'clock p.m. Test message I pause open cap ES feet configuration test message.

Sedgwick County Emergency Management will be testing the outdoor warning sirens at noon today. Sedgwick County outdoor warning sirens are tested every Monday at noon, except holidays, and when threatening weather is present. Today we will be testing the alert mode, for 1 minute. The alert mode is a steady tone used for tornado warning. The attack mode is a classic rise and fall sound used for air attack warning in times of war. Outdoor warning sirens are designed to be an early warning device primarily for persons who are outside away from the television and or radio. Remember, when the outdoor warning sirens sound, take cover, tune into local media, take action. Emergency management officials highly recommend citizens keep a NOAA weather radio in their homes, preferably in the bedroom, with a tone alert for those times when you are not monitoring public media. This broadcast originates from Sedgwick County Emergency Management located at 714 North Main, Wichita, Kansas. WPMQ 391. No action required, test only.

0: 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This is only a test.
1: This is a test of the State of Idaho Emergency Alert System. In the event of an emergency, this system would bring you important information. This test was conducted from the Bannock County Sheriff's Office Communications Center in Pocatello, Idaho, and is now concluded.

The civil authorities have issued a required weekly test for all of Connecticut, all of District of Columbia, all of Delaware, all of Florida, all of Georgia, all of Indiana, all of Kentucky, all of Massachusetts, all of Maryland, all of Maine, all of Michigan, all of North Carolina, all of New Hampshire, all of New Jersey, all of New York, all of Ohio, all of Pennsylvania, all of Rhode Island, all of South Carolina, all of Virginia, all of Vermont, and all of West Virginia beginning at 11:01 a.m. and ending at 12:01 p.m. Test message I pause open cap ES feed configuration test message.

0: 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This is only a test.
1: This is a test from the State of Idaho Emergency Alert System. 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This test was conducted from the Idaho State Communications Center in Meridian, Idaho, and is now concluded.

The civil authorities have issued a required weekly test for all of Alabama, all of Arkansas, all of Iowa, all of Illinois, all of Kansas, all of Louisiana, all of Minnesota, all of Missouri, all of Mississippi, all of North Dakota, all of Nebraska, all of Oklahoma, all of South Dakota, all of Tennessee, all of Texas, and all of Wisconsin beginning at 12 o'clock p.m. and ending at 1 o'clock p.m. Test message I pause open cap ES feed configuration test message.

0: This is a test of the emergency alert system. This is only a test.
1: This is the required weekly test for the Kansas Division of Emergency Management. The only action required by recipients in the state of Kansas is to log this test.

0: This is a test of the emergency alert system. This is only a test.
1: This is the required monthly test of the emergency alert system. Federal, state, and local officials use EAS to keep you informed in the event of an emergency or disaster through your local radio and TV stations and cable providers. This test helps ensure that broadcasters and cable operators are ready to provide information in a crisis. This concludes this test of the emergency alert system.

0: This is a test of the emergency alert system. This is only a test.
1: The civil authorities have issued a required weekly test for all of Arizona, all of Colorado, all of Idaho, all of Montana, all of New Mexico, all of Utah, and all of Wyoming beginning at 1 o'clock p.m. and ending at 2 o'clock p.m. Test message I pause open cap ESV configuration test message.

This is a test, only a test, of the emergency alert system in Okanagan County, issued by Okanagan County Emergency Management. If this had been an actual emergency, you would have been instructed what to do. No action is required. The following tones will conclude this test.

0: This is a test of the emergency alert system. This is only a test.
1: This is a required weekly test for the emergency alert system for Cass County, Michigan. This is only a test.

0: 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This is only a test.
1: The civil authorities have issued a required weekly test for all of California, all of Nevada, all of Oregon, and all of Washington beginning at 2 o'clock p.m. and ending at 3 o'clock p.m. Test message I pause open cap ES feed configuration test message.

0: 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This is only a test.
1: The civil authorities have issued a required weekly test for all of Alaska beginning at 3 o'clock p.m. and ending at 4 o'clock p.m. Test message I pause open cap ES feed configuration test message.

0: 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This is only a test.
1: The New Hampshire State Police has activated the New Hampshire Emergency Alert System in order to conduct a practice demo. This concludes this test of the New Hampshire Emergency Alert System.

This is a winter storm warning from the National Weather Service. For the following locations in Colorado, the Southern Front Range foothills, including Idaho Springs and Evergreen, and the mountains of Summit County, the Mosquito Range, and the Indian Peaks. Winter storm warning in effect from noon Tuesday to 3 p.m. Mountain Daylight Time Wednesday. What? Heavy snow expected. Total snow accumulations between 6 and 18 inches, with the heaviest snowfall favorite along and north of I-70. Where? The mountains of Summit County, the Mosquito Range, the Indian Peaks Wilderness, and the Southern Front Range foothills. When? From noon Tuesday to 3 p.m. Mountain Daylight Time Wednesday. Heaviest Tuesday night into Wednesday morning. The following impacts are expected. Heavy snow will accumulate on tree branches and power lines, possibly causing them to break and lead to power outages. Travel could be very difficult. The hazardous conditions will impact the Tuesday evening and Wednesday morning commutes. Monitor the latest forecast for updates on this approaching storm. If you must travel, keep an extra flashlight, food, and water in your vehicle in case of an emergency. The latest road conditions for Colorado can be obtained by calling 511 or by going to www.cotrip.org.

0: 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This is only a test.
1: The civil authorities have issued a required weekly test for Clark and V, beginning at 3:30 p.m. and ending at 4:30 p.m. City of Henderson's required weekly test, RWT. No action required. May 4th, 2026. This is a test. There are no instructions at this time.

Weather Service in St. Louis has issued a severe thunderstorm warning for southwestern Clinton County, northwestern Washington County, eastern St. Clair County in southwestern Illinois until 3:30 p.m. At 2:48 p.m., a severe thunderstorm was located over Freeburg, moving east of 40 miles per hour. Expected hazards include 60 miles per hour wind gusts and quarter-size hail. This is a radar-indicated threat. The following impacts are expected. Hail damage to vehicles is expected. Expect wind damage to roofs, siding, and trees. Locations impacted include Smithton, Swansea, Belleville, Freeburg, Shiloh, New Athens, Scott Air Force Base, Fayetteville, Muskoka, St. Labori, New Baden, New Memphis, Johannesburg, Albers, Damiensville, Lively Grove, Oakville, Germantown, and Barbosa. This includes the following state parks: Peabody River King State Fish and Wildlife Area. This includes Interstate 64 in Illinois between exits 23 and 41. Seek shelter inside a well-built structure and stay away from windows. The storm is capable of producing damaging winds and large hail. Tornadoes can develop quickly from severe thunderstorms. Seek shelter immediately in an interior room on the lowest floor of a well-built structure.

National Weather Service in Lincoln has issued a gust storm warning for southeastern Logan County, DeWitt County, southeastern McLean County, northwestern Macon County until 5 p.m. At 2:52 p.m., dust channels were along a line extending from near Hayworth to near Latham, and also from near Moroa northeast to Leroy. These areas of dust were nearly stationary. Expected hazards include less than a quarter mile visibility with strong wind in excess of 40 miles per hour. Severe weather has been confirmed by emergency management. The following impacts are expected: dangerous life-threatening travel. This includes Interstate 74 between mile markers 144 and 155, along with parts of Highways 10, 51, and 54. Locations impacted include Clinton, Leroy, Hayworth, Moroa, Warrensburg, Wapella, Latham, Kenny, Chestnut, DeWitt, Clinton Power Station, Weldon Springs State Park, Lane, Midland City, and Hallsville. Motorists should not drive into a dust storm. Pull aside, stay alive.

Skagit County, Washington required monthly test, RMT. This is the required monthly test, RMT, of the local emergency alert system for Skagit County, Washington. In the event of an emergency, broadcast stations would provide important public safety information. This is only a test.

The National Weather Service in Lincoln has issued a gust storm warning for Piatt County, eastern Owyhee County, southeastern McLean County, western Champaign County, northeastern Macon County, until 5:15 p.m. At 3:11 p.m., dust channels were along a line extending from near Sabraw to Cerro Gordo and to the east. Media reported blowing dust near Mahomet at 3:05 p.m. Expected hazards include less than a quarter mile visibility with strong wind in excess of 40 miles per hour. Severe weather has been reported by the public. The following impacts are expected: dangerous life-threatening travel. This includes the following highways: Interstate 57 between mile markers 233 and 241, in between mile markers 248 and 257. Interstate 72 between mile markers 148 and 182. Interstate 74 between mile markers 154 and 180. Locations impacted include Champaign, Rantoul, Monticello, Mahomet, Forsyth, Farmer City, Fisher, Beaumont, Argenta, Mansfield, Oriana, Deland, Bonneville, Weldon, Ibsdale, Siskel, Lake of the Woods, Seymour, Whiteheath, and Ludlow. Dust storms lead to dangerous driving conditions with visibility reduced to near zero. If driving, avoid dust storms if possible. If caught in one, pull off the road, turn off your lights, and keep your foot off the brake.

National Weather Service in the Quad Cities has issued a severe thunderstorm warning for East Central Cedar County, Northwestern Scott County, Southwestern Clinton County, until 4 p.m. At 3:33 p.m., a severe thunderstorm was located over New Liberty, or 9 miles north of Durant, moving east at 45 miles an hour. Expected hazards include 60 miles an hour wind gusts. The following impacts are expected: expect damage to roofs, siding, and trees. Locations impacted include DeWitt, Long Grove, Wheatland, Grand Mound, Calamus, Bennett, Donahue, Dixon, New Liberty, Camp Liberty, Park View, Bennett Park, Big Rock, Sherman Park, Clinton County Fair. Take cover now.

0: 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This is only a test.
1: The civil authorities have issued a required weekly test for all of Hawaii beginning at 5 o'clock p.m. and ending at 6 o'clock p.m. Test message I pause open capia S feet configuration test message.

Newport, New Lenox, Palmer Glen, Mokena, Frankfurt, Crest Hill, Shorewood, Palos Heights, Crestwood, Frankfurt Square, Engels Park, Orland Hills, Fairmont, Rockdale, and Crystal Lawns. 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

National Weather Service in the Quad Cities has issued a severe thunderstorm warning for Eastern Rock Island County, Southwestern Whiteside County, Northern Henry County, Eastern Scott County, until 5:45 p.m. At 5:08 p.m., severe thunderstorms were located along a line extending from Princeton to Coal Valley, moving east at 50 miles an hour. Expected hazards include 60 miles an hour wind gusts. The following impacts are expected: expect damage to roofs, siding, and trees. Locations impacted include Moline, Beckendorf, East Moline, Silvis, Geneseo, Kelowna, Milan, LeClaire, Coal Valley, Prophetstown, Hampton, Orion, Port Byron, Erie, Atkinson, Rapid City, Princeton, Cordova, Linden, and Riverdale. This includes the following highways: Interstate 74 in Iowa near mile marker 5. Interstate 80 in Iowa between mile markers 300 and 306. Interstate 80 in Illinois between mile markers 1 and 28. Interstate 74 in Illinois between mile markers 1 and 20. Interstate 88 between mile markers 1 and 34. Interstate 280 between mile markers 16 and 18. Take cover now.

National Weather Service in the Quad Cities has issued a severe thunderstorm warning for Northern Warren County, southeastern Mercer County, until 7 p.m. At 6:10 p.m., severe thunderstorms were located along a line extending from Ryle to near Rosetta, moving east at 25 miles an hour. Expected hazards include 60 miles an hour wind gusts and quarter-size hail. The following impacts are expected. Hail damage to vehicles is expected. Expect wind damage to roofs, siding, and trees. Locations impacted include Monmouth, Little York, North Henderson, Lake Warren, Alexis, Colebrook, Ormond Municipal Airport, and Cameron. Take cover now.

the National Weather Service in Detroit, Pontiac has issued a special marine warning for Detroit River, Lake St. Clair, Open Lake U South. Portion, Michigan waters of Lake Erie from Detroit River to North Cape, Michigan, St. Clair River, until 8:45 p.m. At 7:11 p.m., strong thunderstorms were located along a line extending from 25 nautical miles northwest of Wyandotte to 11 nautical miles west of Lake Erie Metro Park Harbor to near Monroe Harbor, moving east at 40 knots. Hazard, wind gusts to 40 knots and small hail. Source, radar. Impact, small craft could be damaged and briefly higher winds and suddenly higher waves. Strong thunderstorms will be near Stony Point, Estrel Beach, Woodland Beach, and Detroit Beach around 7:15 p.m. Lake Erie Metro Park Harbor, Detroit River Light, and Gibraltar around 7:20 p.m. Elizabeth Park Marina, Gros Isle, and Wyandotte around 7:25 p.m. The Ambassador Bridge around 7:35 p.m. Belle Isle around 7:45 p.m. Grosse Pointe and St. Clair Shores around 7:50 p.m. Mount Clemens Harbor of Refuge and Metro BPM. New Baltimore and St. Clair Flats Old Channel Light around 8:10 p.m. Other locations impacted by strong thunderstorms include Woodland Beach, Stone Point, Gibraltar, Estrel Beach, and Detroit Beach. Move to safe harbor until hazardous weather passes. Frequent lightning is occurring with these storms. If caught on the open water, stay below deck if possible. Keep away from ungrounded metal objects.

National Weather Service in St. Louis has issued a severe thunderstorm warning for southern Macoupin County in southwestern Illinois, northeastern Madison County in southwestern Illinois, until 7 p.m. At 6:08 p.m., a severe thunderstorm was located over Dorsey, or near Bifalto, moving east at 40 miles per hour. Expected hazards include 60 miles per hour wind gusts and quarter-size hail. This is a radar-indicated threat. The following impacts are expected. Hail damage to vehicles is expected. Expect wind damage to roofs, siding, and trees. Locations impacted include East Alton, Wood River, Bifalto, Dorsey, Bunker Hill, Prairie Town, Carpenter, Wharton, Wilsonville, Mount Clair, Stunton, Sawyerville, Bonald, Livingston, Alhambra, Egarville, and Mount Olive. This includes Interstate 55 in Illinois between exits 30 and 44. Seek shelter inside a well-built structure and stay away from windows. The storm is capable of producing damaging winds and large hail.

Shaw Weather Service in Pleasant. Hill has issued a severe thunderstorm warning for northeastern Ray County, northwestern Carroll County, Caldwell County, southwestern Livingston County, until 7:15 p.m. At 6:26 p.m., a severe thunderstorm was located near Kingston, or 8 miles southeast of Cameron, moving east at 30 miles per hour. Expected hazards include 60 miles per hour wind gusts and quarters that are indicated threat. The following impacts are expected. Hail damage to vehicles is expected. Expect wind damage to roofs, siding, and trees. Locations impacted include Hamilton, Bremer, Polo, Kingston, Calville, and Ludlow. For your protection, move to an interior room on the lowest floor of a building. Repeating, a severe thunderstorm warning has been issued until 7:15 p.m. for the following counties in Missouri, Caldwell, Carroll, Livingston, and Ray.

The National Weather Service in northern Indiana has issued a severe thunderstorm warning for northwestern Cass County in southwestern Michigan, east central Berrien County in southwestern Michigan, until 7:45 p.m. Eastern Daylight Time. At 7:25 p.m. Eastern Daylight Time, a severe thunderstorm was located near Coloma, or near Benton Heights, moving east at 45 miles per hour. Hazard, 60 miles per hour wind gusts and quarter-size hail. Source, radar indicated. Impact, hail damage to vehicles is expected. Expect wind damage to roofs, siding, and trees. Locations impacted include Sodus, Millburg, Magician Lake, Sphinx Corners, Dewey Lake, and Sandy Beach. This includes Interstate 94 in Michigan between mile markers 31 and the protection moved to an interior room on the lowest floor of a building.

The National Weather Service in Chicago has issued a severe thunderstorm warning for Central LaSalle County in North Central Illinois until 7:30 p.m. At 6:49 p.m., a severe thunderstorm was located over Hennepin, moving east at 40 miles per hour. Hazard, 60 miles per hour wind gusts. Source, radar indicated. Impact, expect damage to roofs, siding, and trees. Locations impacted include Ottawa, Streeter, Peru, LaSalle, Spring Valley, Oglesby, North Utica, Tonica, Grand Ridge, Natlade, Dayton, Lawston, Cedar Point, Kangley, and Leonore. For your protection, move to an interior room on the lowest floor of a building.

National Weather Service in Detroit. Pontiac has issued a severe thunderstorm warning for northeastern Wayne County in southeastern Michigan, southern Macomb County in southeastern Michigan until 8:30 p.m. At 7:47 p.m., a severe thunderstorm was located over Warren, moving northeast at 40 miles per hour. Hazard, 60 miles per hour wind gusts and quarter-size hail. Source, radar indicated. Impact, hail damage to vehicles is expected. Expect wind damage to roofs, siding, and trees. This severe thunderstorm will be near Warren, St. Clair Shores, Mount Clemens, Grosse Pointe, Sterling Heights, and Clinton Township around 7:55 p.m. New Baltimore around 8:10 p.m. Other locations impacted by the severe thunderstorm include Northeast Detroit, Harper Woods, Grosse Pointe Shores, Center Line, Roseville, Hamtramck, Grosse Pointe Woods, Grosse Pointe Park, Grosse Pointe Farms, and Fraser. People attending Comerica Park should seek safe shelter immediately. Repeating, a severe thunderstorm warning has been issued until 8:30 p.m. for the following counties in Michigan, Macomb and Wayne.

The service in St. Louis has issued a severe thunderstorm warning for northern Fayette County until 7:45 p.m. At 6:59 p.m.